let's dance. 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Let's dance, make a change.

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my style wicked, my style bad, my style wicked, my style bad, my style wicked, my style mad, my style wicked, my style bad, my style wicked, my style mad, my style wicked, my style bad.

So this tune is Jocelyn Brown, Somebody Else's Guy, off the album Somebody Else's Guy. And she was a big backup singer. She sang backup for Stevie Wonder, for Luther Vandross, for Chic, for Change, so many more. Such a big tune.

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I Love You More. This came out in 81. Husband and wife duo created some of the best boogie records in the early

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progress and fall. 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Hey, your mind up, get winning all. Back straight to the middle, be a call. A couple of lads, I progress and fall. Chum on the bike side, they got a ball. 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Back straight to the middle, be a call. A couple of lads, I progress and fall. 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A couple of lads, I progress and fall.

So that's Sweet Talk, Nomi or Nomi, N-O-M-I. Also want to play you this one off the same EP. It's called Rain Dance.

This one underneath is Striker Pose featuring Camille Nahn from Izko's album. And this is the Karanyami KG remix. KG is queen of the remixes, yeah? Up next, I've actually got an exclusive remix that she done for Sweetest Season, which I just played off my track. She was actually going to join me on the show, but that's going to happen at a later date. But everything that KG touches is for the club, and that's just facts. I don't make the rules. Also want to shout out Izko and Rico and Camille. I was with them in Worldwide and I had such a time. Honestly, guys, I got so licked and I was having the time of my life. And they started dropping like this unreleased remix that they have of one of my songs. And they were gassing me up. And then I was like, yeah, let's go to the stage. My braids were all over the place. My rosé was all over my vest top. It was actually chaotic, but the most fun. And I just... it's really something. Like, as soon as they started playing, it was like such a great night. Ruby played, Ruby Savage DJed, incredible selection, and then Izko jumped on with these lot, and it's like they just bring so much joy. It's just funky, you know. Like, I love you lot so much. Like, you really gave us the best night at Worldwide, and shout out you lot forever.

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God

0: 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Yeah, yeah, we're doing it in the afternoon like few others can, man. Right, shall we take it retrospective, Frisk?
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It's birthday weekend, mid-July. The Don was born. The stage show Don. Sharp with the lyricism, man. Your favorite MC's favorite MC.

I put my left foot in front of my right and my right foot in front of my left. And my arms go flailing about and I just keep dancing. I'm dancing, I'm dancing, I'm dancing, I'm dancing, I'm dancing, I'm dancing, I'm dancing. And I'm spinning and I'm spinning and spinning around and around and around, almost out of control into a horse.

and gorgeous. Lorena Alvarez and Alejandro Palacios, Estanques de Decoma, on the Flawless Not Fun label. This is a particularly good one though, from the Chilean duo. I think I'm drawn to it because it reminds me of Peter Zumo, you know, longtime collaborator of Arthur Russell. I think that's why I fell in love with it so quickly. Tom Rosecroft here on Rinse FM. Starting off very mellow, as always, particularly mellow, in fact, this week. Suitable music for hot, hazy days, I guess, if you have no intention of doing any work. Here's another one, in fact, for you from a live recording of the album Whispers of Rain by Alina Bazenska and Tony Coffey, working also with Tolshi. This one's called Warm Days, Cold Nights, forthcoming on the True Thoughts label.

also music from CO, South African singer, songwriter, poet and DJ. Somewhere is the name of the tune. And music from Gideon, Rush Davis, The Two Houses. Tom Ravenscroft here on Rinse FM. It's half term here in Sydney, so as per last week, I've got kids in the background asking me for sandwiches and drinks. And also what ninjas eat, if anyone knows.

0: 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That's right, this is sensational. We roll out, we take control. And mind your body and soul. 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